0: Wheat and hops make beer. Corn and charred oak barrels make bourbon. And we, along with a little help from Nashville, make great country music. All we need now is you and yours. Here, enjoy another great country song.
1: 92.1, The Big Dog.

Kenny, and don't blink. We used to say that about my hometown, the bustling metropolis of Monticello, Wisconsin. When you're driving past it on Highway 69, don't blink, because you'll miss it. Shaboozy, Zach Brown Band's on the way after Luke Bryan. Country, and she knows it.

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0: Shaboozy and Jelly, that is amen there. Tyler Reese here. Well, there is a, what do we call these fine individuals? An influencer. Yes. Okay. Anyway, if you're an influencer, good, great. I hope you make a great living. You are all entitled to make a living, that's for sure. This influencer was yelling through the window of a venue before soundcheck, trying to get Ella Langley's attention. She pretty much shot him down, dropped him like it's hot, and now this dude doubled down, apparently.
1: Ella, you said there's no amount of likes in the world that could get me to take you on a date. I hope this amount of flowers is enough, and if not, please let me come to a concert. At least just give you a hug. I'm an Ella fella forever. I love you!
0: Not sure if the approach is going to work there.
2: Here's the deal. 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
11: Here's a look at your forecast from the National Weather Service on the Big Dog 92.1. This evening into the overnight, you can expect it to be mostly clear with a low around 57. This has been a look at your forecast from the National Weather Service on the Big Dog 92.1.
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0: Music for you, Jason Aldean. Anytime soon, the album Songs About Us. Lainey Wilson after Morgan with the Whiskey Glasses. Oh.

0: Anytime soon, Jason Aldean, Songs About Us, the album from the great Jason Aldean. Tip of the cap to Ronnie Millsap there. Don't you hear the Hammond B3 organ there? Any of my fellow organ appreciators, connoisseurs, love the organ. But I also grew up with an older brother who loved the blues, got me into the blues as well. When I was in college, I actually had a blues radio show. And I was living in Wisconsin at the time, Madison, Wisconsin. So I was hop, skip, and a jump up the interstate and over from Chicago. A lot of big blues records made in Chicago, a lot of record labels there. Alligator Records, Possum Records. Used to get a lot of great albums sent to me in the mail. I didn't anticipate us going down memory lane, but we did. You're welcome. Big Dog 92.1.
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0: Ella's Love and Life Again, such a great album. Dandelion from Ella Langley, up for 9 CMA Awards. The CMA is mid-November. That is in Nashville at the beautiful Bridgestone Arena. 9 CMA nominations. That is insane. Everyone prepare to hear Ella Langley's name a lot. Megan Moroney, Billy Currington, We Are Tonight, a song penned by the great Sam Hunt, is next.
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8: 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And we know that hootin' leads to hollering. Yeah! And you know, yeah! A little hootin' and hollering never hurt anybody.
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A lot of big talent coming out of Texas. I feel like always

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0: Riley Green, Think He's a Drunk, part of the new album, That's Just Me. He's on The Voice. You guys soaking it in, loving it, loving every minute of it. Riley Green, of course, there's a holster on his big red chair, don't care for his hat. He puts it on when he gets very serious, or when he's seriously pitching a person to come to his country music squad. He's doing a great job so far. Josh Ross is on the way. Luke Bryan, John Morgan next.
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8: Here's a look at your forecast from the National Weather Service on The Big Dog 92.1. This evening into the overnight, you can expect it to be mostly clear with a low around 57. This has been a look at your forecast from the National Weather Service on The Big Dog 92.1.
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0: Josh Ross, Luke Bryan on the way after John Morgan. His debut album, Carolina Blue, giving us Kid Myself.

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1: John Party there, your California cowboy. Tallarice Morgan Wall and Keith Urban Music. Sweet Thing is on the way.
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Chesney and Carry On, part of the new album that's out, Silver Sands Marina, from Kenny Chesney. Lainey Wilson and Jason Aldean, music set to roll after Scotty McCreary. And this is it.

live. So just for the record, we're not country-ish. We're country all the way. Yeah! Playing one great song after another.

If it's country music that leads you to drink, then what are you going to do after all the bars are closed? After all the bars are closed. Please listen responsibly.

0: Lainey, the phone, the keys, the wallets, and you will see her on the CMA Awards once again. The hostess with the mostess coming up in November, live from Nashville. Bridgestone, her third time hosting the CMAs. Stella Lefty will be her first CMA Awards, and Parmalee on the way too with Russell Dickerson and that blue Tacoma next.
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9: Here's a look at your forecast from the National Weather Service on The Big Dog 92.1. This evening into the overnight, you can expect it to be mostly clear with a low around 57. This has been a look at your forecast from the National Weather Service on The Big Dog 92.1.
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0: If you're wondering why a lot of country songs are about trucks, well, it's because no one ever said, dang, look at that awesome Prius.
1: 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On

The red, white, and blue flapping in the wind at a Friday night football game. 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
2: I was all but 22, I think, at the time. I'd been out on the road, lonely at night. 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

A John Deere sitting on a hillside with a small bird perched on the stack. That's what country sounds like.

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That's what country sounds like.

0: Hudson Westbrook there, Made You Look, the name of his sophomore album. That'll be out November 6th with 16 new songs. The follow-up to his debut, Texas Forever. Tucker Wetmore, Dan and Shay, Luke Bryan, on the way next.
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12: 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This evening into the overnight, you can expect it to be mostly clear with a low around 57. This has been a look at your forecast from the National Weather Service on the Big Dog 92.1.
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0: 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But these songs do not. 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

0: Russell, that's worth your while. How about that? Russell Dickerson out of the WrestleMania Tour getting it done. Luke Combs, Low Cash is on the way next. Hey, Russell Dickerson, I will say this. His show is never disappoint. A phenomenal show every time you go to see the great RD. Low Cash is rolling next. The pride of Indiana.
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0: We know that country music leads to hootin'. 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And we know that hootin' leads to hollerin'. Yeah! And you know? Yeah! A little hootin' hollerin' never hurt anybody.
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A pickup rolling down a dirt road with a cloud of dust blowing from behind and the music playing loud. That's what country sounds like.

0: Zach, John, King, get to drinking there. Tyler Reese here. Music on the way. John Morgan, Ella Langley, Morgan Wallen getting together. And Florida Georgia Line get to shine on next. And Florida Georgia Line, they're going to headline festivals, select festivals next year. The latest and greatest is out of the Chicago's own Windy City Smokeout next year. Look for Florida Georgia Line. They're next.
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5: Here to check into your forecast from the National Weather Service on the Big Dog 92.1. Overnight, you can expect it to be mostly clear with a low around 57. For tomorrow, you can expect sunshine with a high near 83. This has been a look at your forecast from the National Weather Service on the Big Dog 92.1.

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A John Deere sitting on a hillside with a small bird perched on a stack. That's what country sounds like. 92.1, The Big Dog.

We're going to take you to church. Clap, guitar, and words that rhyme. And on the hands of time. We'll preach from the book of Matthew. Why does he call you dog? And we'll testify from the book of Luke. Back in the saddle again. Country music's got you covered.

0: Now, we'd like to share our favorite recipe for a good time. 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Finally, mix well, serve, and enjoy daily.
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0: We'll help you follow the country music golden rule. 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And good times.
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0: Country music's got you covered.

Okay, we've got the new song on the Grand Theft Auto 6 soundtrack from Morgan Wallen. We've got this one, Been By Now. He's busy hanging with family, friends, and hunting, and fishing, and golfing. 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

The red, white, and blue flapping in the wind at a Friday night football game. That's what country sounds like. 92.1, The Big Dog.

Chesney, Carry On. I think that is his 37th country radio number one. It's off his new album, Silver Sands Marina, that's out now. Has another duet. This one's with Megan Maloney on that one. We got Blake Shelton, Honeybee.

So, just for the record, we're not country-ish. We're country all the way. Yeah! Playing one great song after another.

If it's country music that leads you to drink, then what are you going to do after all the bars are closed? After all the bars are closed. Please listen responsibly.

0: Jelly Roll, hands up. He says that one is a true story about what he's gone through in his life. He's pretty much put everything out there that he's done, good and bad, and sings about it.
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4: Here to check into your forecast from the National Weather Service on The Big Dog 92.1. Overnight, you can expect it to be mostly clear with a low around 57. For tomorrow, you can expect sunshine with a high near 83. This has been a look at your forecast from the National Weather Service on The Big Dog 92.1.
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Did it seem like there were a lot more mosquitoes this summer? I still feel like they're out there. I don't know why. What a pain in the butt. But the long, hot summer is officially over. October tomorrow.

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Wheat and hops make beer, corn and charred oak barrels make bourbon, and we, along with a little help from Nashville, make great country music. All we need now is you and yours. Here, enjoy another great country song. 92.1, The Big Dog.

Go ahead and ask Siri, which radio station plays the best country music? If she doesn't say us, well then, time for a new phone.

Graylin James, Water at a Wedding, a songwriter before he started singing. He's been a fan of Kenny Chesney forever. I guess growing up, Kenny Chesney's mom used to cut Graylin James' hair. Then it was just announced that Graylin James is going to be opening some of those stadium shows for Kenny next year.

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Jason Aldean, a little more summertime. I know some people are wishing for a little more summertime, especially with the huge nor'easter that hit this past weekend. Oh my goodness, that was crazy. Did you see a little dogfish shark swimming in the streets of Jersey?

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That's what country sounds like.

0: Luke Combs, Rethink Some Things. Maybe you've been thinking about what you can get those special people in your life for the holidays. I mean, tomorrow starts October. It's officially the holiday shopping season, and every place is already pretty much decorated. I read that people are going to be using ChatGPT and chatbots and AI and stuff to ask for the perfect gift for their special loved ones this year. That doesn't make it seem as thoughtful.
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4: Here to check into your forecast from the National Weather Service on the Big Dog 92.1. Overnight, you can expect it to be mostly clear with a low around 57. For tomorrow, you can expect sunshine with a high near 83. This has been a look at your forecast from the National Weather Service on the Big Dog 92.1.

Luke Bryan had his Luke Bryan and Friends show in Nashville last week at the Bridgestone Arena and brought out Darius Rucker and Dierks Bentley and Carrie Underwood and Kane Brown and Chris Stapleton. And he said Chris Stapleton stares directly at you while he's singing with you. And he said that kind of threw him off. And then he said, I think I might have fallen in love.

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1: 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We're country all the way. Yeah! Playing one great song after another.
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0: Wheat and hops make beer. 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
1: Sorry, y'all. My mama called me. I'll be right back. 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
2: Hey.

0: Kenny Chesney. 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
1: What's up? It's Parker McCollum.
2: Here's my new song,
1: Killing Me.
2: Killing Me, actually, I wrote here at the ranch as well. I just kind of run around hunting. We're actually in the middle of another song, and I started playing that melody just kind of out of nowhere, and I stopped both of them, and I said, this melody, I don't know where this just came from, but we got to chase it. Whenever that just kind of fell out of my brain and chased that whole idea, and turned out to be a great song on the record.

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0: And now, we'd like to share our favorite recipe for a good time. First, add a little of this. I'm how you can make a heart of gold from this heart of stone. Then, sprinkle in a bit of this. And then, add a whole bunch of these ones. Finally, mix well, serve, and enjoy daily.
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A John Deere sitting on a hillside with a small bird perched on a stack. That's what country sounds like.

0: Dan and Shay say so. So they haven't announced the list of performers yet for the CMAs in November. Dan and Shay, of course, are up for Duo of the Year.
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5: Here to check into your forecast from the National Weather Service on the Big Dog 92.1. Overnight, you can expect it to be mostly clear with a low around 57. For tomorrow, you can expect sunshine with a high near 83. This has been a look at your forecast from the National Weather Service on the Big Dog 92.1.
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So we don't know when it's coming back, but it is coming back. And Luke Bryan, Carrie Underwood, and Lionel Richie, and Ryan Seacrest will all be there when the next season of American Idol happens.

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0: We know that country music leads to hootin'. Woo! And we know that hootin' leads to hollerin'. Yeah! And you know, a little hootin' hollerin' never hurt anybody.
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The Big Dog.

0: message from the Book of Matthew. Why does he call you dog? And we'll testify from the Book of Luke. Back in the saddle again. 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

0: Ella Langley, Lovin' Life Again. So I read something interesting. You know that Choosing Texas has been on top of the Billboard Hot 100 charts for 24 weeks. That is the longest running ever. But that is not Ella's highest selling song so far this year. Be Her is.
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6: Here to check into your forecast from the National Weather Service on The Big Dog 92.1. Overnight, you can expect it to be mostly clear with a low around 57. For tomorrow, you can expect sunshine with a high near 83. This has been a look at your forecast from the National Weather Service on The Big Dog 92.1.
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0: Corey Kent, one of his latest off his new album, Heartland Rock and Roll. It's Empty Words. That's it for me. I got to go. I hope you have a great day. 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God bless.
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Here is forecast from the National Weather Service. Looking at partly sunny skies today. High temperature right around 81 degrees. Low overnight of 56. Tomorrow, more sunshine. High of 84. Currently, 57 degrees in Morganton, 57 in Hickory. That's your forecast from the National Weather Service. Local news coming up about 6:30 and more tickets to give away. Lake Hickory Haunts. You want to be scared? They can scare you. Got some tickets to give away for that, so be listening. Your chance to win coming up on Big Dog 92.1. Good morning.

A pickup rolling down a dirt road with a cloud of dust blowing from behind and the music playing loud. That's what country sounds like.

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0: Big Dog 92.1, Cole Swindell there, Bob Clark here. Here is your forecast from the National Weather Service. We're looking at partly sunny skies today, a high of 81. Low overnight of 56. Tomorrow, more sunshine, a high of 84. Currently 56 degrees in Morganton, 56 in Hickory. That's your forecast from the National Weather Service. Well, baseball fans, especially you Braves fans, the Braves won 5-3 over Philadelphia, and that was in game one here of the NLWC. And that means that the Braves will play again on Thursday, and it's a best of three. So if they win Thursday, they get to have a day off, right? Best of three. Braves up 1-0 on the Phillies. Next game Thursday at 2 p.m. Keep tuned to Big Dog 92.1. Local news coming up in just a little bit here. And we will be giving away some tickets for Lake Hickory Haunts. Your chance to win on the way.
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0: We're gonna take you to church. 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And on the hands of time. We'll preach from the book of Matthew. Why does he call you dog? And we'll testify from the book of Luke. Back in the saddle again. 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

0: Time now for a look at your local news. This is Bob Clark reporting. Bond was set at $400,000 for a Conover woman. 36-year-old Ashley Nicole Long was arrested by Catawba County Sheriff's officers. She faces drug trafficking charges, including trafficking of methamphetamine and opium or heroin. She was placed in the Catawba County Detention Facility under two separate bond amounts, one of $150,000 for the methamphetamine case and one of $250,000 for the opium or heroin case. A court date has been set for February 9, 2027. With news of a search for human remains, here is WMNC's Lisa Probst.
1: Investigators are reportedly searching a Longview home after receiving a tip claiming human remains may be buried beneath the residence. Catawba County authorities, along with state SBI agents, began the investigation on Monday afternoon. Longview police, reports state, have utilized a cadaver dog at the property and are currently looking beneath the home for possible human remains. Court documents state police received word last week claiming that a person who previously lived at the Longview home buried at least one person in the crawl space about 18 years ago. Reports say documents further state the tip indicated two bodies were buried beneath a bedroom in the home and covered with lime. A woman presently lives at the home, however, unaware of what may be located underneath the house. Police are expected to release additional details about the investigation as they become available. For WMNC News, I'm Lisa Probst.
0: A Conover man is facing sexual exploitation charges of a minor. 51-year-old Omar Luna Rodriguez was arrested by Conover police officers. He faces three felony counts of second-degree sexual exploitation of a minor. The North Carolina State Bureau of Investigation was involved in the case, as well as the United States Secret Service. The minors were said to be between the ages of 7 and 14. The date of the offenses were listed as May 20th. Rodriguez is being held in the Catawba County Detention Facility under no bond. Court appearance was set for today. That's a look at your local news. This is Bob Clark reporting.
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0: Hi, this is Pastor Jim Tamen, Studio B on this Wednesday with a thought for today, brought to you by your friends at the Blessed Hope Fellowship, located 215 West Erin Street in the Stone Church behind the comma. I'd like to share today this poem entitled, "This Too Will Pass Away." If I can endure for this minute whatever is happening to me, no matter how heavy my heart is or how dark the moment may be, if I can remain calm and quiet with all my world crashing around me, secure in the knowledge of God's love when anyone else seems to doubt me, if I can but keep on believing what I know in my heart to be true, that darkness will fade with the morning, and that this will pass away too. Then nothing in life can defeat me, for as long as this knowledge remains, I can suffer whatever is happening, for I know God will break all the chains that are binding me tight in the darkness and trying to fill me with fear, for there's no light without dawning, and I know that my morning is near. On behalf of your friends of Blessed Hope Fellowship, this is Pastor Jim Tabor, inviting you to worship with us anytime, and wishing each of you God's very best. Have a wonderful Wednesday.
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4: Big Dog 92.1, Bob Clark in with you on your Wednesday morning. Here is your forecast from the National Weather Service. We're looking at mostly sunny skies today. Your high temperature right around 81 degrees. Low overnight of 56. Tomorrow, more sunshine with a high of 84. And as we peer ahead, 85 on Friday with a chance of some rain. Very good chance of rain on Saturday with a high of 78. And now, let me tell you about these temperatures as we get into next week. We're looking at highs of 67, 75, 66, 69, 80. So pretty much everything going to be 85 or less. And pretty much, like I said, into the 60s by a week from today. So that's something I actually, this is my favorite time of year. I like it when it gets cool. Last night I was outside for a little bit, just kind of sitting there in the evening, cool breeze, you know, this is what I like. 56 degrees currently in Morganton. Lake Hickory Haunts tickets, we're going to be giving those away in the next hour, so be listening. You're going to have a chance to win a couple of Lake Hickory Haunts tickets. And they're good till November 7th. Hey, don't forget, if you win something at Big Dog 92.1, you got to wait 30 days before you can win again. Okay, just keep that in mind. Try to keep it fair and for everybody. So, yeah, Lake Hickory Haunts tickets, giving those away in the next hour.
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0: Big Dog 92.1, Bob Clark in with you on your Wednesday. Here's forecast from the National Weather Service. Looking at partly sunny skies today, high near 81. Low overnight of 56. Tomorrow, sunshine, a high of 84. Currently, 55 in Morganton, 56 in Hickory. That's forecast 81. Low overnight of 56. Tomorrow, sunshine, a high of 84. Currently, 55 in Morganton, 56 in Hickory. That's forecast for you. 828-477-0521. We'll take caller number 9. Good luck.
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0: Big Dog 92.1, Corey Kent there. Bob Clark here. Want to say congratulations to Mike calling in from Morganton. Mike, our latest winner, picking up a couple of tickets to Lake Hickory Haunts. And if you didn't win today, well, you got another chance. I'll have some more for you tomorrow for sure. So be listening. Your next chance to win coming up on Big Dog 92.1. Local news coming up in about 6 minutes or so.
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4: Time now for a look at your local news. This is Bob Clark reporting. Bond was set at $400,000 for a Conover woman. 36-year-old Ashley Nicole Long was arrested by Catawba County Sheriff's officers. She faces drug trafficking charges, including trafficking of methamphetamine and opium or heroin. She was placed in the Catawba County Detention Facility under two separate bond amounts, one of $150,000 for the methamphetamine case and one of $250,000 for the opium or heroin case. A court date has been set for February 9, 2027. With news of a search for human remains, here is WMNC's Lisa Probst.
5: Investigators are reportedly searching a Longview home after receiving a tip claiming human remains may be buried beneath the residence. Catawba County authorities, along with state SBI agents, began the investigation on Monday afternoon. Longview police, reports state, have utilized a cadaver dog at the property and are currently looking beneath the home for possible human remains. Court documents state police received word last week claiming that a person who previously lived at the Longview home buried at least one person in the crawl space about 18 years ago. Reports say documents further state the tip indicated two bodies were buried beneath a bedroom in the home and covered with lime. A woman presently lives at the home, however, unaware of what may be located underneath the house. Police are expected to release additional details about the investigation as they become available. For WMNC News, I'm Lisa Probst.
4: A Conover man is facing sexual exploitation charges of a minor. 51-year-old Omar Luna Rodriguez was arrested by Conover police officers. He faces three felony counts of second-degree sexual exploitation of a minor. The North Carolina State Bureau of Investigation was involved in the case, as well as the United States Secret Service. The minors were said to be between the ages of 7 and 14. The date of the offenses were listed as May 20th. Rodriguez is being held in the Catawba County Detention Facility under no bond. Court appearance was set for today. That's a look at your local news. This is Bob Clark reporting.
6: So just for the record, we're not country-ish. We're country all the way. Yeah! Playing one great song after another.
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0: Well, let's talk about gas prices for just a second. And all I want to say is this. The lowest I saw recently, and I'm talking Morgan. Let's talk about gas prices for just a second. And all I want to say is this. The lowest I saw recently, and I'm talking Morgan down the road, that it was $3.75. And I don't know how much control the local station has of where they put it at and all that kind of thing. I don't know. I'm just saying, $3.75 or $4.19, I know where I'm going.
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3: Big Dog 92.1, Bob Clark in with you on your Wednesday morning. Your forecast today calling for sunshine with a high temperature near 81 degrees. Currently 56 in Morganton, 56 in Hickory. That's your forecast from the National Weather Service. In studio this morning, we have Millie King with us from Mimosa Christian Counseling. And Millie is the current board president there. We're talking about an event coming up. Good morning, Millie. How are you?
4: I'm good. Thank you.
3: Glad to have you in with us today. So, Mimosa Christian Counseling, tell us a little bit about the center, what you all do, where you're located, and all that, and then we'll get to the event.
4: Okay. We were established in April of 2004, and we provide counseling from a biblical perspective to anyone who needs counseling, any kind of mental health counseling. We provide counseling for depression, anxiety, relational issues,
3: Recently, you were given accreditation for Medicaid, I believe it was, or Medicare.
4: Yes. So we see clients from as young as age 4, all the way up through as 100, I guess now. So we have 6 counselors currently, mm-hmm. 2 full time and 4 by contract. Mm-hmm. We are normally located at 200 Berkmont Avenue, but we are currently undergoing some renovations.
3: Okay.
4: So we have moved to a temporary location on South Green Street.
3: South Green Street. Now, exactly, what are you next to? When you say South Green Street, where at?
4: Right beside the Morganton Depot.
3: Okay, so people know where the depot is.
4: the depot, and then down the line of places of business from Yessie's and Sidetracks.
3: So when will you have the refurbishment done at the other facility and move back in?
4: We are hoping by...

0: are having lunch at 11:30, and we will provide team prizes as well as some door prizes, and we'll also have a couple of items for a raffle as well.
1: Okay. Do you know what the lunch is going to be yet?
0: I believe it's going to be Countryside.
1: Okay.
0: That's what we had last year.
1: Right. So that's barbecue.
0: Yes.
1: Any, if there's someone out there that doesn't...
0: I believe it's going to be Countryside.
1: Okay.
0: That's what we had last year.
1: Right. So that's barbecue.
0: Yes.
1: Any, if there's someone out there that doesn't...
0: It'll be Team Captain's Choice.
1: And it's at Silver Creek.
0: Yes.
1: Right? All right. So lots of... All of our golfers will know where Silver Creek is. So the event, again, a Friday, October 23rd, and... where can they sign up? Website, phone number, all that information. Where can they get a hold of you?
0: Yes. You can contact us by phone, again, 433-5600. We do have a website, mimosachristiancounseling.org, and there will be a link there that you can also sign up for.
1: Okay, so golfers or sponsors, you're needed. Mimosa Christian Counseling golf event coming up Friday, October 23rd. We've been talking with Millie King. Thank you for coming in today. Appreciate it.
0: I appreciate it. Thank you very much.
1: All right, calling all golfers. You got a few weeks here to get it ready. October 23rd. You're tuned to Big Dog 92.1. Good morning.
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0: We know that country music leads to hootin'. Woo! And we know that hootin' leads to hollerin'. And you know? A little hootin' and hollerin' never hurt anybody.
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0: Big Dog 92.1, Thomas Rhett there, Bob Clark here. Here's your forecast from the National Weather Service. Partly sunny today, high near 81. Low overnight of 56, tomorrow sunshine, a high of 84. Currently 56 in Morganton, 56 in Hickory. That's your forecast from the National Weather Service. Just in case you were wondering, you know, we've got high school football here on Big Dog 92.1. And the rest of the season looks like this. On Friday night, we will have drawn at home against East Rutherford. Then we go back to Freedom on October 9th, Freedom hosting St. Stephen's. October 16th scheduled is East Burke hosting Chase. Then we go on the road to Alexander Central for Freedom's matchup with Alexander Central on October 23rd. And finishing the season with the matchup of East Burke hosting Drawn. The playoffs would begin on November 6th, should any of the local teams make the playoffs. Again, we try to spread the wealth when it comes to the high school football games, so that our four Burke County schools get some coverage. All of them get some coverage. So that is the schedule for the rest of the season. Also want to remind you that UNC football will be back on Saturday. They had a bye week last week, of course. And this Saturday, you can hear the game on Big Dog 92.1 at noon. Pregame starts at 11. And it's a tall order. Number 3, Notre Dame, coming to Keenan Stadium to take on the Tar Heels. We shall see. Local, just a few. You tuned to Big Dog 92.1. Good morning.
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0: Time now for a look at your local news. This is Bob Clark reporting. Bond was set at $400,000 for a Conover woman. 36-year-old Ashley Nicole Long was arrested by Catawba County Sheriff's officers. She faces drug trafficking charges, including trafficking of methamphetamine and opium or heroin. She was placed in the Catawba County Detention Facility under two separate bond amounts, one of $150,000 for the methamphetamine case and one of $250,000 for the opium or heroin case. A court date has been set for February 9, 2027. With news of a search for human remains, here is WMNC's Lisa Probst.
1: Investigators are reportedly searching a Longview home after receiving a tip claiming human remains may be buried beneath the residence. Catawba County authorities, along with state SBI agents, began the investigation on Monday afternoon. Longview police, reports state, have utilized a cadaver dog at the property and are currently looking beneath the home for possible human remains. Court documents state police received word last week claiming that a person who previously lived at the Longview home buried at least one person in the crawl space about 18 years ago. Reports say documents further state the tip indicated two bodies were buried beneath a bedroom in the home and covered with lime. A woman presently lives at the home, however, unaware of what may be located underneath the house. Police are expected to release additional details about

0: about the investigation as they become available. 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
1: A Conover man is facing sexual exploitation charges of a minor. 51-year-old Omar Luna Rodriguez was arrested by Conover police officers. He faces 3 felony counts of second-degree sexual exploitation of a minor. The North Carolina State Bureau of Investigation was involved in the case, as well as the United States Secret Service. The minors were said to be between the ages of 7 and 14. The date of the offenses were listed as May 20th. Rodriguez is being held in the Catawba County Detention Facility under no bond. Court appearance was set for today. That's a look at your local news. This is Bob Clark reporting.
2: And now, we'd like to share our favorite recipe for a good time. First, add a little of this. Then, sprinkle in a bit of this. And then, add a whole bunch of these ones. Finally, mix well, serve, and enjoy daily.
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0: 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Here is forecast from the National Weather Service. Looking at partly sunny skies today, high near 81, low overnight of 56, tomorrow sunshine, a high of 84. Currently 58 in Morganton, 59 in Hickory. That's your forecast from the National Weather Service. So I came across a story here. You may want to file this under maybe old school is better. Maybe we don't need some of the newfangled things. So apparently Samsung had many customers that were left with spoiled food because a software update knocked out smart refrigerators. This is all over the internet. Samsung customers had spoiled food in their fridge because they had a smart fridge and an update on the software knocked out the smart fridge. And so the food inside went bad. So if you just had a plain old regular, plug it in, have it keep your food cool and your stuff frozen, everything would have been fine. But the software update... So is that how the Terminator started? By smart fridge refrigerators and spoiled food? I don't know. All right. Keep it tuned to Big Dog 92.1. Good morning.
1: We know that country music leads to hootin'. Woo! And we know that hootin' leads to hollering. Yeah! And you know, yeah! A little hootin' hollering never hurt anybody.

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0: Wheat and hops make beer. Corn and charred oak barrels make bourbon. And we, along with a little help from Nashville, make great country music. All we need now is you and yours. Here, enjoy another great country song.
1: 92.1, The Big Dog. She said,

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They're always cutting up, having a good time. Here's one of Kane's big ones, Bury Me in Georgia. Bury

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That's what country sounds like.

0: That's brand new artist Zach John King. That's his debut song called Get to Drinking. That's pretty good, huh? I'm sure he's talking about coffee this early in the day, though. I mean, surely. Rick Taylor with you here on this Wednesday. Hope you're having a great hump day, everybody. Well, if you're like me, you got a cat at the house. Unfortunately, my cat's 15 and not in the best of health. Yeah, didn't know the blood pressure had gone up, and apparently that caused blindness. It was tough. Still been tough, but we got the blood pressure under control now, but the vision still hadn't fully come back. But you may be wondering exactly how long you can leave your cat at the house alone comfortably. Yeah, you got to go to work sometimes, right? Yeah, well, 8 to 12 hours is what PetMD says is a safe time. But if you get home and you realize your cat has urinated outside of his or her litter box, that's a pretty good sign right there that they feel like you've been gone way too long.
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10: For Big Dog 92.1, here is a check in your forecast from the National Weather Service. Mostly sunny skies today. High temperature near 81 degrees, a low overnight of 56. Tomorrow, sunshine with a high temperature near 84. That's a look at your forecast from the National Weather Service.
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0: Pretty Little Poison. That's Warren Siders on the Big Dog 92.1. Rick Taylor with you here on this Wednesday. Hope everybody's having a great day so far. Well, this may have you rethink what you packed for lunch today. Yeah, I just ran across this. A British study found that eating two slices of deli meat, two slices, I have that much in a bite of a sandwich, but apparently two slices is enough to link you to 44% higher dementia risk. Two slices. That's because deli meat apparently is ultra-processed and has higher ultra-processed foods on this list, where those are the ones that can be linked to depression, also anxiety, signs of brain shrinkage. I mean, this sounds scary. Yeah, I don't know. This is out from the Annual Review of Nutrition. That's a research journal we try and keep up with. They do some good research, but oof, I don't know. That's rough.
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John Deere, sitting on a hillside with a small bird perched on a stack. That's what country sounds like. 92.1, The Big Dog.

We're gonna take you to church. Slam guitars and words that rhyme. On the hands of time. We'll preach from the book of Matthew. Why does he call you darling? And we'll testify from the book of Luke. Back in the saddle again. Country music's got you covered.

Don't forget to take your medicine. That's a good reminder of it. That's good stuff right there. That's Megan Maroney's latest medicine. Hey, it's Rick Taylor here. We appreciate you making us a part of your Wednesday as we jump the hump and head toward the weekend. We just got to get through today first. We'll be able to see the weekend right over yonder. Hope everybody has a great day. I'm going to get out of here. I got to turn it over to somebody else. We got a bunch of music to play, though, so stay close. We're just getting started on this Wednesday.

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0: Hi, this is Pastor Jim Tamas, TDB, on this Wednesday with a thought for today, brought to you by your friends at the Blessed Hope Fellowship, located 215 West Erin Street in the Stone Church behind the comma. I'm glad to share today this poem entitled, "This Too Will Pass Away." If I can endure for this minute whatever is happening to me, no matter how heavy my heart is or how dark the moment may be, if I can remain calm and quiet with all my world crashing around me, secure in the knowledge of God's love when anyone else seems to doubt me, if I can but keep on believing what I know in my heart to be true, that darkness will fade with the morning, and that this will pass away too, then nothing in life can defeat me, for as long as this knowledge remains, I can suffer whatever is happening, for I know God will break all the chains that are binding me tight in the darkness and trying to fill me with fear, for there's no light without dawning, and I know that my morning is near. On behalf of your friends of Blessed Hope Fellowship, this is Pastor Jim Tabor, inviting you to worship with us anytime, and wishing each of you God's very best. Have a wonderful Wednesday.
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7: For Big Dog 92.1, here is a check into your forecast from the National Weather Service. Mostly sunny skies today, high temperature near 81 degrees, a low overnight of 56. Tomorrow, sunshine with a high temperature near 84. That's a look at your forecast from the National Weather Service.
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0: If you're wondering why a lot of country songs are about trucks, well, it's because no one ever said, dang, look at that awesome Prius.
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morning, good morning. Happy Wednesday and last day of September. I don't know. That's just... some months have 31. This one's a 30. There you go.

0: 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I want to visit any of these people's houses. Well, for many reasons, probably because it'd be kind of cool. Mike Tyson's place, Lisa Vanderpump, Kevin Bacon and Keira Sedgwick, Millie Bobby Brown. I know. 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I know even Millie Bobby Brown, they have those, they have alpacas. 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

Okay, so I've heard rumors, and I don't think it's a rumor. Carrie Underwood is working on a rock album or kind of going the rock direction, maybe just for something. You know, she was joined by Axl Rose on from Guns N' Roses last weekend to sing with the band Sweet Child of Mine. And Luke Bryan joined Carrie for a performance of Bon Jovi's Living on a Prayer at his Nashville show. So she's rocking it.

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0: Big Dog 92.1, Carrie Underwood. You know what a rocker girl she is. Maybe you don't know out loud how much of a rocker girl she is, but recently she joined Guns N' Roses frontman Axl Rose for the band Sweet Child of Mine. She also joined Luke Bryan for a performance of Bon Jovi's Living on a Prayer, and I hear she's working on maybe a rock album. So go, girl.
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8: For Big Dog 92.1, here is a check in your forecast from the National Weather Service. Mostly sunny skies today, high temperature near 81 degrees, a low overnight of 56. Tomorrow, sunshine with a high temperature near 84. That's a look at your forecast from the National Weather Service.
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0: Well, come on, McDonald's. Let's see what you got. 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So I know a lot of restaurants that are doing that, fast food and, you know, not fast food, slow food.
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0: Well, if you saw the VMAs the other night, Dakota Johnson and Colin Farrell are in Taylor Swift's new Patient Zero video. He's so naughty. Anyway, Dakota Johnson, she was actually doing an interview for the BBC 2 days ago, something like that. And they asked, hey, do you ever think, because she also went to Taylor and Travis's wedding, do you think we will ever see leaked pictures from their wedding? And she's like, no. She talked about how scared all of Taylor's inner circle, like how super private it was, and Taylor is sneaky, and just all of that, and how her, you know, inner circle, her people, everybody that was there, there's so much respect for them and how it was done and everything. No one would do that. So that's what Dakota Johnson feels like. Like, no one's crossing that line. So I'll just have to wonder. 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
9: For Big Dog 92.1, here is a check into your forecast from the National Weather Service. Mostly sunny skies today, high temperature near 81 degrees, a low overnight of 56. Tomorrow, sunshine with a high temperature near 84. That's a look at your forecast from the National Weather Service.
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Like, okay, and then tomorrow it's full jack-o'-lanterns and scariness? 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

0: And now, we'd like to share our favorite recipe for a good time. 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

0: Big Dog 92.1 the other night at a show, Ella Langley singing, and these lights are really bright when these singers are on stage, so they can't quite see everything out in the crowd or even literally on the stage. There was a hat thrown by a fan on the stage, and she tripped, almost bit it, but one of her band members saved her. It's so cool. So way to go, Ella, and maybe give that band member a little bit of a bonus.
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0: Well, Matthew McConaughey, he could not tell a lie, at least to his mother, back in high school. She made a deal with him. She said, don't drink all of high school and then senior year when you graduate. That's a simple rule. If you can do that, I'll buy you a Porsche. Oh my gosh. So then it comes to go car shopping, and his older brother Patrick looks at him and says, really? You can look mom in the eye and say you've never even had a beer? He goes, can we go truck shopping? No.
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2: For Big Dog 92.1, here is a check in your forecast from the National Weather Service. Mostly sunny skies today, high temperature near 81 degrees, a low overnight of 56. Tomorrow, sunshine with a high temperature near 84. That's a look at your forecast from the National Weather Service.
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4: A pickup rolling down a dirt road with a cloud of dust blowing from behind and the music playing loud. 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

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I mean, really, I remember what Pink said about him when he sang the national anthem at the Super Bowl. She goes, Whitney and Chris Stapleton, and no one else can do it better. There it is. It's done. And Pink herself, she even sang it there. She was like, not even included in it.

0: Well, I don't know how I set up this business. I was just thinking Ty Meyer's Ends of the Earth. Maybe, you know, they have like the dog walking service people that do that. Well, I was thinking maybe for all these celebs like Mike Tyson, Lisa Vanderpump, Kevin Bacon and Keira Sedgwick, Millie Bobby Brown, what do they all have in common? They all have lots of animals. They do rescues and they have like ducks. And I know Millie Bobby Brown has alpaca and like a lot of different animals though. They just love animals so much. And I'm thinking, here's my thought here. When they have to go out of town, do some music, shoot a movie, go to their Italy home, whatever. Maybe I could be their animal caretaker. 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
11: For Big Dog 92.1, here is a check in your forecast from the National Weather Service. Mostly sunny skies today, high temperature near 81 degrees, a low overnight of 56. Tomorrow, sunshine with a high temperature near 84. That's a look at your forecast from the National Weather Service.
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I know Gabby Barrett is a mama and has been married for several years now. I just remember how darling it was when her husband proposed. 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
2: He's a ranch hand in a pinch, man. 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
1: 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Wow, babysitters apply now. I mean, seriously. Andy Cohen was recently talking about his babysitter, and she watches Ben, who's 7, and Lucy, who's 4. And how much he pays her an hour? $37 an hour. That's so weird, 37. Like, what? I don't want to do math anyway, but having to figure out that? Okay.
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0: 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On a-

0: and rethink some things. Sometimes you got to do that. It's like, hold on. Oh, let me tell you a good tip. My girlfriend, who is just super smart, super just, I don't know how she gets it all done. Actually, here is how she gets it done. She goes and lives by this phrase, say no to good things and yes to great things. And I was like, okay. She said, if somebody says, hey, can you go to this event with me in January? It's literally September right now. How do you say no? But if you're kind of going, gosh, that sounds like no, I don't want to. But how can I tell them no because it's January? Just say, I don't quite know what's going on at this point. But again, remember, no to good things and yes to great things.
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0: We know that country music leads to hootin'. Woo! And we know that hootin' leads to hollerin'. Yeah! And you know, a little hootin' hollerin' never hurt anybody.
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If you're wondering why a lot of country songs are about trucks, well, it's because no one ever said, "Dang, look at that awesome Prius."

0: say so.
1: Yeah, so the other night at a show, listen, let me tell you about when these singers are on stage. Anybody's on stage, an actor, you know, doing Broadway, whatever. The bright lights, it is hard to see. And sometimes it's even hard to see the stage. You know, they have to, anyway. So somebody threw a hat on stage, Ella Langley walking across, trips on it, and like kind of went airborne, but one of her bandmates saved her before she bit it. And, yeah, so I'm so glad. And that's why I was thinking, well, maybe Ella giving that band member a little bit of a raise. Like, thank you. That could have been all sorts of embarrassing, hurtful, a wardrobe malfunction. You never know.
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8: For Big Dog 92.1, here is a check into your forecast from the National Weather Service. Mostly sunny skies today, high temperature near 81 degrees, a low overnight of 56. Tomorrow, sunshine with a high temperature near 84. That's a look at your forecast from the National Weather Service.
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1: Well, well, well, what are you going to do? It's the last day of September. Let's, I don't know, what, celebrate? Get all the Halloween scary pumpkin gear out for tomorrow? Well, it's jack-o'-lanterns, witches, all that stuff. Or, oh, you're already good? Listen, and you decorate however you want to decorate whenever you want.

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0: Big Dog 92.1. So Dakota Johnson was recently in an interview. She's the one in Taylor Swift's Patient Zero video, also went to Travis and Taylor's wedding. And the interviewer asked, hey, do you ever think we'll see videos or not videos, pictures or any leaked anything from Travis and Taylor's wedding? And she just, nope. She said, listen, Taylor is super secretive and smart and all this kind of stuff. Her inner circle is super scared to unveil or reveal anything. So, no.
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A John Deere sitting on a hillside with a small bird perched on the stack. That's what country sounds like.

0: Water at a wedding. 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I don't know about water. He could have had soda. He could have had anything, but no alcohol. Yeah, his mama said, listen, you know, in high school, all, you know, the whole time you're there, if you do not drink alcohol at all, I will get you a Porsche when you graduate. A Porsche. Oh my gosh. So it comes to car shopping time when he graduated. And Matthew's older brother, Patrick, looks him in the eye. Well, says to him, you seriously can look mom in the eye and tell her you didn't even have a beer. And Matt sits there and he was like, can we go truck shopping? Nope. Yeah, deal's off.
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So, Pete Davidson sporting sunglasses, not because he thinks he's super cool and a Hollywood star. Well, I mean, those apply, but he can't be exposed to bright lights till mid-November. Yeah, he said he was being an idiot and tried to do his own stunts in an indie film, and he got 2 concussions in a matter of 3 weeks. 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
9: For Big Dog 92.1, here is a check into your forecast from the National Weather Service. Mostly sunny skies today, high temperature near 81 degrees, a low overnight of 56. Tomorrow, sunshine with a high temperature near 84. That's a look at your forecast from the National Weather Service.
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0: I love it. Coming up October 14th, they're going to be recording CMA Country Christmas, and Lady Antebellum is part of the roster.

0: And now, we'd like to share our favorite recipe for a good time. First, add a little of this. Then, sprinkle in a bit of this. And then, add a whole bunch of these ones. Finally, mix well, serve, and enjoy daily.
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0: Ella Langley, who, she's been hanging with Tucker Wetmore for a little bit now. Yeah, that's so cool to know that. And he sings the song Brunette. She's definitely fitting that bill. So we'll see how it works out between the two of them. Or then if it doesn't, we'll see who's writing songs about the other.
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Hey there, Ed Kent Stevens. We are over the hump on a Wednesday afternoon, which means we're getting closer to the weekend. The next weekend's closer than the last, and that makes me super happy every week. How about Joe Nichols? Yeah. And in 6 minutes, Think As You Drunk. Latest from Riley Green. Got some great music this afternoon. Let's hang out together.

Just for the record, we're not country-ish. We're country all the way. Yeah! Playing one great song after another.

0: drunk.
1: It's Riley Green. I love that Toby Keith at the end. Sounds like a song Toby could have recorded, doesn't it? And Kent Stevens, you know, there have been some really staggering science stories of late. First, this black hole they found pointing right at us, which is a little bit terrifying. Also, they found a huge hole in the sun. There's a continent that's been missing for 375 years that has been rediscovered. And now, about 400 miles below the Earth's crust, there is an ocean of water bigger than all the water on the surface. That's what they're saying.
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11: For Big Dog 92.1, here is a check into your forecast from the National Weather Service. Mostly sunny skies today, high temperature near 81 degrees, a low overnight of 56. Tomorrow, sunshine with a high temperature near 84. That's a look at your forecast from the National Weather Service.
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1: Days Like These, big hit for Luke Combs, coming up in 6 minutes. I'm Kent Stevens. Glad we're over the hump on a Wednesday afternoon hanging out together. Here's John Morgan. His song is Kid Myself.

0: Wheat and hops make beer. Corn and charred oak barrels make bourbon. And we, along with a little help from Nashville, make great country music. All we need now is you and yours. Here, enjoy another great country song.
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0: Dog 92.1. It's Days Like These from Luke Combs. So reading about the Ukraine-Russia war, Ukraine's been able to get deep inside Russia with their drone technology. They've hit as far in as Moscow. And Russia's gone through so many soldiers, Russians, that they've imported soldiers from Africa, North Korea, other places. They're losing 30,000 soldiers a month. Who would have thought that? Ukraine has really stood up for itself. They say for soldiers who go to the Russian front, life is only lasting about 17 minutes.
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0: that Blake Shelton would let him in anyway. Surprised to hear this story out of the Tampa area. Dengue fever. Ever heard of it? It's usually in tropical places, South America, Brazil. I've got a friend who's had it in Brazil. He caught it. It's pretty rough. Well, it has shown up in the U.S. in the Tampa area. An elderly lady has actually passed away from it. It's very unusual to be here in the U.S. It's mosquito-borne, so they're spraying aggressively to try to make this thing end.
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A pickup rolling down a dirt road with a cloud of dust blowing from behind and the music playing loud. That's what country.

0: It's Riley Green with Change My Mind. I'm Kent Stevens. Change is coming to Yeti. You got a Yeti cooler? Those things are phenomenal. Not cheap, but phenomenal. Well, for 2027, there is a new one coming that's called a power cooler. And it is exactly that. It will cool whatever's in it through battery power. Who knows how many sizes are going to be available? The details are sketchy. All we know is that for 2027, Yeti will have the Yeti Power Cooler. Pretty excited about that, to be honest.
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9: For Big Dog 92.1, here is a check into your forecast from the National Weather Service. Mostly sunny skies today. High temperature near 81 degrees. A low overnight of 56. Tomorrow, sunshine with a high temperature near 84. That's a look at your forecast from the National Weather Service.
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The artist Corey Kent has a new one. It's called Empty Words, and I'll give it to you if you'll give me 6 minutes. I'm Kent Stevens. Here's Love You Anyway, Blue Cone.

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0: Big Dog 92.1. That's fresh Corey Kent. It's called Empty Words. Then Kent Stevens. Didn't take Nicole Kidman long to get over Keith Urban, it would seem. She and Simon Baker are set to co-star in a series called Scarpetta. And they were in New York City together for a promotional event, hanging out after the party, an after party, hanging close in proximity to each other. They were also seen a couple of weeks ago holding hands. And you know what kind of speculation that has led to?
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0: Lainey Wilson, Phone Keys Wallet. Lainey was kind of the darling of the CMA Awards last year. She won several awards. She won the Female Artist and the Entertainer of the Year category. She also won the Album of the Year for Whirlwind. This year, it looks to be Ella Langley. She's the one with all the nominations and all the buzz. I bet she all but sweeps it November 19th on ABC and Disney Plus at the CMA Awards.
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1: For WMNC News, I'm Lisa Probst. A former Burke County High School soccer coach has reportedly been arrested on charges of sexual activity with a student. 32-year-old Hurlington Ragama Blandon, reports say, was arrested on Monday and charged with felony sex act with a student and felony indecent liberties with a student. Arrest records indicate Ragama Blandon is accused of having sex with an underage drawn high school student in March 2026, nearly a year after he worked as a soccer coach at the school. A Burke County Public Schools official states the suspect worked as a part-time coach from 2023 until the end of the spring 2025 season while the student attended the school. Ragama Blandon was given a $250,000 secured bond and is scheduled to appear in court in October. Meanwhile, a Conover man is jailed on Tuesday on charges of child sexual exploitation. The North Carolina SBI reportedly arrested 51-year-old Omar Luna Rodriguez after searching a Conover home yesterday. The investigation reportedly began with an undercover operation by the U.S. Secret Service, which transferred the case to the SBI's Computer Crimes Unit and the Internet Crimes Against Children Task Force. Reports say SBI agents assisted by Conover police searched the residence and identified Luna Rodriguez as the suspect. He is charged with 3 counts of second-degree sexual exploitation of a minor and is being held at the Catawba County Detention Facility with no bond. A maiden man is charged in connection with multiple break-ins at a Lincoln County marine dealer, resulting in the theft of around $30,000 worth of boat accessories and equipment. Lincoln Sheriff's detectives reportedly developed information leading to the stolen property located at a Catawba County residence. Reports say a search warrant was secured and executed at the home where the stolen goods were discovered inside a garage. 33-year-old Logan Dury Goodson was reportedly arrested on Monday and charged with 3 counts of larceny, possession of stolen goods, and breaking and entering a vehicle or vessel. He was jailed under a no-bond hold because of already being out on bond for a previous charge. Anyone having any additional information about the larcenies is urged to contact the Lincoln County Sheriff's Office at 704-732-9050. McDowell County authorities arrest an Old Fort woman on drug possession charges after responding to a reported assault. On September 20th, deputies were reportedly called to an Old Fort residence about a possible assault involving a firearm. Upon arrival, deputies reportedly spoke with 32-year-old Chandra Danielle McCool, who stated that 2 subjects had been standing near a wooded area close to her home. Deputies, reports say, were unable to locate a firearm, but did notice a large object stuffed inside the front pocket of McCool's shirt. Officers reportedly requested she remove the object, but she refused to cooperate. A subsequent search of her person turned up 50 grams of meth. McCool was charged with felony trafficking in meth, felony possession with intent to manufacture, sell, or deliver meth, and felony possession of meth. She was issued a secured bond of $100,000. A massive fire broke out at a Cleveland County scrapyard on Tuesday afternoon. Smoke was reportedly visible for miles from the blaze at Auto Parts U Pull and Scrap Metal in Shelby. The fire was reported at the business located on County Home Road, just south of East Dixon Boulevard. Shelby firefighters were assisted by the Cleveland Volunteer Fire Department. Investigators are still looking into how the fire started and are evaluating the extent of damages. No injuries were reported. An attempted traffic stop by McDowell County deputies leads to a chase and eventual crash involving the suspect. The incident reportedly took place on Tuesday afternoon on Sugar Hill Road. Officers reportedly tried to stop the vehicle, which resulted in a brief chase. Then the driver, reports say, crashed his vehicle and sustained injuries. Reports say the suspect received treatment for injuries suffered in the mishap. The incident remains under investigation. Authorities say additional information may be released at a later date. After today, North Carolina drivers will no longer receive license plate registration stickers or printed registration cards as the state moves to an all-electronic vehicle registration system. According to the North Carolina Division of Motor Vehicles, the change takes effect on Thursday, October 1st, and applies when drivers register a vehicle for the first time or renew an existing registration. The change was approved by the North Carolina General Assembly as part of legislation reportedly aimed at reducing administrative costs and streamlining the registration process. The state DMV says vehicle registrations will remain valid as long as required registration fees and vehicle property taxes are paid on time. Drivers will no longer be required to carry a physical registration card. However, drivers who still want a paper copy can download a PDF of their registration online for free. Drivers can also obtain a copy at a license plate agency or request one by mail for $5. DMV officials say eliminating stickers and printed registration cards is expected to reduce state costs and help combat fraud and counterfeit registration stickers. Lisa Probst, WMNC News.
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5: Thank

Hey there, I'm Camp Stevens. 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Got a couple of truck songs. Turn This Truck Around, Jordan Davis, you just heard. And this is You Truck, Dylan Scott.

And now, we'd like to share our favorite recipe for a good time. 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And then, add a whole bunch of these ones. Finally, mix well, serve, and enjoy daily.

0: Hated You Pretty. That's in Westbrook. The other night at the MTV Video Music Awards, Taylor Swift won the big one. And she used her acceptance speech to pay tribute to Dolly Parton. Really nice words from Taylor. And Kacey Musgraves, who I've never been a fan of, but not, a, you know, I don't dislike her. Just kind of neutral about her. She sang, "I Will Always Love You." And let me tell you, she did a phenomenal job on that. Sounded wonderful. As MTV's Video Music Awards were full of tributes to Dolly Parton. I love that. 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
9: For Big Dog 92.1, here is a check in your forecast from the National Weather Service. Mostly sunny skies today, high temperature near 81 degrees, a low overnight of 56. Tomorrow, sunshine with a high temperature near 84. That's a look at your forecast from the National Weather Service.
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0: How about I get you an early hit from Tim McGraw called Where the Green Grass Grows? Always one of my favorites from McGraw, who's a pilot. Did you know that? Flies himself to and from shows, just like Dirk Bentley. Tim's up after Luke Bryan.

The red, white, and blue flapping in the wind at a Friday night football game. That's what country sounds like. 92.1, The Big Dog.

0: 92.1 with Riley Green and Ella Langley. You know, their first collaboration together, You Look Like You Love Me, was the star of the CMA Awards last year. It won Single and Song of the Year, as well as Video of the Year. Big night last year for You Look Like You Love Me, Riley Green and Ella Langley. Now, he's not nominated for anything this year. But boy, she is. Got the most nominations of all, 9 total.
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0: anytime soon from Jason Aldean. Hey, 9 to 5, the movie's returning to the big screen in October for 5 days. I don't know all the theaters yet, but it's going to be coast to coast. The wonderful 80s comedy film, 9 to 5 with Dolly. It'll be playing October 9th through 14th with all the ticket sales being donated to the Dollywood Foundation. Imagination Library is part of that. So we'll watch and see where it's going to be.
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0: If you're wondering why a lot of country songs are about trucks, well, it's because no one ever said, dang, look at that awesome Prius.
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and Ken Stevens over the hump on your Wednesday, rolling toward the weekend, gaining steam too. Be here before you know it. Makes me happy. Here's Lauren Elena. This is All My Exes.

0: Megan Maroney with Beautiful Things. I think Mother Nature's having some trouble figuring out what month it is. You know, September was warm for most of the U.S. And looking at October, at least the first half of it, half the U.S. is going to be above normal, while the rest is pretty much near normal. West Coast, the West Coast to the mid, you know, the middle of the country, it's going to be above normal, and in some areas, a lot above normal. Ready for, you know, the holiday season's going to be here before you know it. 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
16: Here's a look at your forecast from the National Weather Service on the Big Dog 92.1. This evening into the overnight, you can expect it to be mostly clear with a low around 57. This has been a look at your forecast from the National Weather Service on the Big Dog 92.1.
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1: Big Dog 92.1. That is Boots Off from John Party. Well, the price of steel has been really high. I think tariffs have raised prices from what I hear. But Iowa is about to get a new steel plant. President Trump made the announcement this week. It'll be the largest in history in the United States. Massive project. About $15 billion, they say. Iowa going to be making American steel and helping to lower prices.
2: Here's the deal. The government is over $38 trillion in debt, which means the IRS isn't slowing down. 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

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That's what country sounds like. 92.1, The Big Dog.

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If she doesn't say us, well then, time for a new phone.

0: Zach John King with Get to Drinking. I'm Kent Stevens. So Taylor Swift at the VMAs, she looked great. What I really loved was her tribute to Dolly and her acceptance speech for the top award, Video of the Year. But did you see her finger at her 10-carat engagement ring and diamond-encrusted wedding band on at the VMAs? That wedding band alone, $16,000. That wedding band, $16,000. 10-carat engagement ring, I'm not sure how much that costs. You'd about to have to be an NFL player to afford that, wouldn't you?
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Ken Stevens. Wednesday over the hump, closer to the weekend coming up than the weekend behind us. You know, that makes me really happy. I love the weekends. I know you do too. We'll get you there faster with all this great music. Here's Bailey Zimmerman.

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Just for the record, we're not country-ish. 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Yeah! Playing one great song after another.

0: That is South of Sanity. Zach Todd, this is kind of insane. When Dolly passed away, her nephew, Brian Seaver, is the one who announced it. You probably saw his video on Instagram or from Instagram if you didn't see it on Instagram. Well, he was the head of her security. But he is alleged to have sent text, extortion text, with threats to ruin her legacy if certain conditions weren't met. That is the allegation. Now, I don't know if it's true or not. I hope it's not. But, you know, family members will do some crazy things when loved ones pass away. Dolly would just be horrified. I mean, she didn't even tell her family, most of them, that she was sick because she didn't like to be in bad news, be surrounded by bad news. 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

Coming up, Kane Brown and Lorna Lena with What If. Right after Carry On, Kenny Chesney. His new album's coming out soon. Took him 3 years to make it.

0: What if?
1: A John Deere sitting on a hillside with a small bird perched on the stack. That's what country sounds like. 92.1, The Big Dog.

0: It's Hardy on Big Dog 92.1 with favorite country song. Just reading an article, Elon Musk was interviewed. He was talking about Colossus 2, which is SpaceX's AI. It's got this massive supercomputer. And he was talking about all the different NVIDIA chips that have been installed for Colossus 2. It's like 220,000 of this one and 300,000 of another. And another 400,000 of this. It's about 1.5 million computer chips in Colossus 2. That's like 1.5 million different computers. I had no idea it took all that to make AI. Did you?
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8: Here's a look at your forecast from the National Weather Service on The Big Dog 92.1. This evening into the overnight, you can expect it to be mostly clear with a low around 57. This has been a look at your forecast from the National Weather Service on The Big Dog 92.1.
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0: Rapunzel with Ella Langley. Jaded is their collaboration. I'm Kent Stevens. Your Wednesday night soundtrack is here. Stella Lefty's first number one, thanks to this week's chart, Boston, is on the way. Great music all night. God bless you. Let's do all the good we can in all the ways we can. I'll see you soon.
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1: We're gonna take you to church. Loud guitars and words that rhyme. 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We'll preach from the Book of Matthew. Why does he call you darling? And we'll testify from the Book of Luke. Back in the saddle again. Country music's got you covered.
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